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2: 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Big shout to Tyla, of course, featuring Zara Larsson. 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

0: Kiss FM Jingle Ball. Probably heard Sold Out, Olivia Rodrigo, Hilary Duff, Ray, One Republic, among a bunch of others, you know. Can't buy tickets now. You got to win them. Seacrest, another chance to win tomorrow morning. Kiss FM. Yo,
1: JoJo.
0: Hey. 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
1: Let's get it.
0: Let's do it. 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
2: 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Twilight in concert. Basically, it's a live orchestra performing the original score while they play the movie. It's, if you love Twilight, the movies, man, oh, this is going to be so awesome. Before 6 o'clock, the tickets coming up. Hey, big shout to Fountain Valley. Thank you guys for all the calls. Rancho Cucamonga, what's up, man? Love you guys. And Glendale, hello, Glendale. Hey.
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2: Big shout to Adele. She is a great example of, you know, when something doesn't work, you're like, oh man, my life is over. Like when she didn't get into Cat's Eye, and then you realize maybe she was meant for something else. And I think that's a kind of a cool lesson, not to get all deep, but Adele, huge congrats, man. Oh my God. Ain't in L.A.

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2: Let's do these tickets. Twilight in concert. Got a pair of passes. The World Turn March 21st. You're thinking, like, first of all, what is it? Basically, it's a live orchestra performing the original score to the

0: 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Hope that's okay.
1: Oh, yeah, absolutely. Leaving work, and this is what happens?
0: Yeah.
1: I'm all for it.
0: How was work today? Anything exciting, eventful, or just hanging out with a bunch of idiots?
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2: 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What's going on? And Rosita, thanks for all the calls. I see you. Hello. 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
3: Hey, if you love K-pop, in particular, if you love the group Boy Next Door, I got something you're going to want before 7 o'clock, so stay ready to call me. The creepy music is on. A lot of you guys already know this. I am obsessed, and that's probably putting it mildly, obsessed with the paranormal. Ghost, haunted houses, all that stuff. I've been like this since I was a kid. That obsession turned into a podcast, you know, years later called Paranormalish. Paranormalish. I talk to people who've had real paranormal encounters. And I don't do this just because, you know, right around Halloween. I do it year round. And of all people to be on Paranormalish, there is a mini episode featuring one of our Jingle Ball artists, Olivia Rodrigo.
4: I'm living in a haunted house right now.
3: Stop it!
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4: 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My friend was in there alone one time and was trying to mess with me and was like, "Ah, ghost, if you're in here, like, turn the TV on for Olivia." It's like 10 o'clock at night. The TV starts blaring an old Turner classic movie at full volume,
3: shut
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3: up.
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3: Check it out. Let me know what you think. That episode is called Olivia Rodrigo's House is Haunted. Last but not least, and I'm serious when I say this, and thank you guys for all the calls. If you've had a paranormal encounter, hit me up. Give me details. I would love to get you on the podcast. And no, I'm not crazy.
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1: 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I'm doing good. How about you?
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2: Grab your phone. Let's do these tickets. Boy Next Door. Got a pair of passes. This is a private invite only Q&A. Sounds so fancy, right? KISS Studios here in Burbank. I'll be hosting this thing. It'll be a lot of fun. October 27th. If you're a Boy Next Door fan,

0: shout to Chino Hills. A lot of calls from Chino Hills. Thank you guys, man. West Hollywood, what's up, WeHo? And Carson, big shout to Carson.
1: What's up, JoJo?
0: What's happening? You're on the radio. Give me a what you doing? Driving at the house or what are you doing?
1: I am driving to a PTA party.
0: Is that a good thing? I'm hearing like you're not. Yeah, it's not a good thing.
1: It'll be fun once we get there and the beverages come.
0: A couple of drinks, sauce up the parents a little bit. You're all good, right?
1: Exactly.
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2: Yo, it's pretty much the weekend right now on a Thursday night. You know what? Let's all collectively call off from work tomorrow so we can have a 3-day weekend. What's poppin'? My name is EJ, stepping in with Taylor and Patient Zero.

0: 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We are LA's number one hit music station. Appreciate you hanging out, of course, on this Thursday night. My name is EJ. Yo.
1: Hi.
0: Are you in the bathroom?
1: No, I'm in the kitchen.
0: You sound like you were in the bathroom. I was like, you are talking to me in the bathroom? Are we at that point in our relationship?
1: No, that's just nasty. No.
0: Wait, nasty? I do that all the time. What you talking about?
1: Don't do that. That's gross.
0: I mean, you don't know what I'm doing in there.
1: It's the bathroom.
0: I mean, what I could just be in there washing my face. Look at you judging.
1: Yeah, I give you that.
2: Oh, it's EJ.
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14: 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Did you need 15 seconds away from music? Or 15 seconds to eat a Reese's? 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
2: Yo, not gonna lie, but I feel like everybody be walking around feeling like a whole baddie whenever this one right here comes on. 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

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Did you see how this woman apparently faked being a substitute teacher just so she can insult kids? And I'm thinking to myself, people are crazy, yo. Because why would you do this? It's Kiss.

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My name is EJ. I love that this one right here got like a little bit of a resurgence, being as though people have been using it all over TikTok. 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
2: 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What's poppin'? My name is EJ. I love this Karol G and Bruno Mars right here. Let's go. It's still on KISS FM.

0: 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It is EJ. What are you up to?
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That's my girl, Zara Larson, who I feel like won the summer this year. 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

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Did you see how 63% of Gen Z daters have tried psychics or spells to find love? I'm like, listen, however you get your boo thing, I'm not.

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2: 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My name is EJ. 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

0: No, what are your friendship icks?
1: Probably like the weird noises or coughing things that they do.
0: Coughing? I mean, they're over there just trying to like get whatever is out of their throat out of their throat, and that's an ick for you? They are over here just trying to survive, and that's an ick?
1: Kind of an ick. Yeah, do it in quiet.
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3: let's go.
4: All right, here we go. It's time for the countdown on this Thursday night. What's poppin'? My name is EJ. It is me, EJ, on the gram. Let's talk about friendship icks right quick. 800-520-1027. What is your friendship ick?
5: Probably talk bad about other people.
4: Talk bad? No, that's not an ick. That's a plus. Don't act like you don't enjoy tea time with your friends now.
5: Yeah, like
4: to
5: tease me.
4: Exactly.
2: Number 9.
4: Here we go. Shout out to my guy, Malcolm Todd Earrings. Number 9 tonight.

0: song number 8 right there. Olivia Dean, So Easy to Fall in Love. Let's jump into song.
1: Number 7.
0: My girl Ray coming through to our sold out Kiss FM Jingle Ball presented by Capital One. Of course, you got to keep listening to win those tickets. It's Joy.

0: And song number one is, I mean, it's my countdown. I should be able to make that happen. Anyway, it is EJ, by the way, going to get you hooked up with a 4-pack of movie passes to see the Rolling Loud movie. Of course, the comedy starring Owen Wilson, Matt Rife, and Travis Scott. It's out right now, and tickets are on sale at rollingloud.movie. So give me a couple of minutes. I'll get you hooked up with that. What is your friendship ick?
1: Always have me pee.
0: Oh, yeah, that would be an ick. So every time you guys go out, they're always asking you to pay?
1: Yeah, or they don't offer to pay.
0: So what, do you ever tell the waiter or waitress, like, I'm only paying for these items, the rest that they're going to take care of?
1: No, I've never done that.
0: Ooh, see, they're taking it for granted now.
1: Mm-hmm.
0: Are you going to say something?
1: No, or shut up and not say anything.
0: Look at you. You're really nice for that. Me, I would be like, I'm only paying for mine, okay? That's a lie, because I would still pay the bill, because I... No backbone, it's Kiss.
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Yo, Bruno Risk It All right there. It's 102.7 KISS FM, LA's number one hit music station. I want to get you a 4-pack of movie passes to see the Rolling Loud movie, a comedy starring Owen Wilson, Matt Rife, and Travis Scott. 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

0: 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We are LA's number one hit music station. Appreciate you hanging out, man, on this Thursday night. My name is EJ. What are your friendship icks? Tell me about that.
1: When they date stupid ass men and or... don't see the light.
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Sean is on 102.7 KISS FM, LA's number one hit music station. You know Seacrest is paying bills tomorrow morning starting at 6:10, right? Did you let him know what bill he's paying? 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
2: Yo, we hanging inside the Night Show, man, on a Thursday. What's poppin'? My name is EJ. I want to dedicate this one right here to your ex or the person that you're about to break up with. You know why. 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

0: 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We are LA's number one hit music station. My name is EJ. Hey, we're talking about friendship icks right quick. What's yours?
1: When they become a comedian in front of other people, like all of a sudden, you know, like...
2: Oh!
1: Like, I hate that.
2: Hate? Now all of a sudden you got jokes? And all of a sudden now I'm the brunt of all your jokes? Okay. All right. And I'm the one that drove here?
1: That's what I hate.
2: I'm the one that drove here and you need a ride back? Uh-huh. Okay. I'm about to be a comedian and I'm going to leave you here. And we're 3 hours away from home. Mm-hmm. So enjoy getting back home.
1: That is definitely an ick because I hate when they act like that in front of people. And they always do it. Always. No matter what.
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2: Yo, what up? My name is EJ. It is me, EJ, on a gram. Shout out to my girl, Tyla. I cannot wait for that show. You know she's coming here in December to the YouTube Theater, right? I wonder if she's going to have any special guests or anything like that. Tyla and Zara Larson, she did it again. It's 102.7.

0: 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Hey, what are your friendship icks?
1: Take forever to text back, bro. 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
0: That drives me up the wall. First of all, how the hell are you initiate conversation? And then when I text you back, you disappear. Where did you go within a matter of 3 minutes?
1: Especially when I text back right away. I always text back right away. You never know when it's a 911.
0: Exactly. Well, I may not text back all the time right away, but just know that I'm going to text. You know what I'm saying? I hate that.
1: And then if they lag on me, I'm going to lag back once they hit me back.
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It's 102.7 KISS FM, LA's number one hit music station. 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

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My name is EJ, Inside the Night Show. Man, I've been wanting to be outside and hike, but it's been like 1,006,000 degrees. When is this heat going to let up? Because I can't no more, y'all. It's KISS.

Yo, Zipper City right there, self-aware, which I feel like not a lot of people are. We need to get that together. It's 102.7 KISS FM. My name is EJ. Shout out to Miley. Bass Persuades is inside the new

Yo, not gonna lie, but I feel like that one right there has a very retro type feel to it, and I'm not mad at it. 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

0: 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We are LA's number one hit music station. Inside the new hit list, my name is EJ. 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But first, I want to know, what are some of your friendship icks?
1: When they make plans to go out, but then, like, lag until, like, the last hour, and they say, oh, just kidding, we can't go no more. And I'm legit, like, ready, just ready to, and I'm like, dude, are you serious? And they're like, yeah. So I just end up going by myself.
0: You know what? Sometimes all you need to do is just go by yourself. All you need is yourself.
1: That's right. And yeah, me and my boo are here too. He comes out with me. Most of the time it's us getting lagged on.
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When you get into an accident, you may get a call from an insurance company. 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
2: Good morning. We made it to Friday. I'm Kayla. Welcome to the show. You know, Spider-Man Brand New Day is officially on streaming platforms to rent or buy. I'm glad because I did not go see it in theaters. Off the soundtrack, Tame Impala with Loser.

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2: Westside Whimsy deserves Album of the Year. I hope Janae Aiko submitted it for a Grammy next year. She's with Kendrick Lamar. It's so good.

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2: She celebrated this song being number one in the world yesterday, and she celebrated by posting a video on Instagram saying, I'm happy right now. I know Taylor Swift is going to probably knock me off my number one spot tomorrow, but right now, I'm feeling good. It's a

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2: Starbucks is ahead of the game this year. 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They're bringing back the peppermint mocha, the caramel brulee latte. They got some new stuff like an apple pomegranate refresher. Yes, please. Teddy Swims.

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2: 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She said she wants to be the singing Mamdani. 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
2: All right, I'm out of here. It is about that time. You can always follow me on socials at KaylaThomas40. Also, every single day at 5 p.m., I go live on TikTok. Just me and my friends hanging out. You get to talk to me. So make sure you follow me on TikTok. Have a great rest of your Friday. Have a great weekend. I'll be back here on Monday. She likes

0: 102.7 Kiss FM. It's time for Ryan's Roses. So Danielle is on the line. Danielle, thanks for reaching out. She says, you know, when you end a FaceTime call, it shows you recent FaceTimes. So you were talking to your sister-in-law on your husband's phone when the call ended, and you saw a recent FaceTime with your husband's ex. Is that true?
1: Yes, with my husband of 3 years. Yes, I basically took a screenshot and I sent it to you guys, which you have. So my husband was talking to his brother, Eric, and then he handed me the phone. And then when Eric's wife got on, who I normally talk to, I finished the call, and that's when the previous FaceTimes came up. And I know who all of those people are, and they all make sense, except for Christine. And that's his ex. And as far as I know, like, we haven't spoken, like, they haven't spoken at all since we got married 3 years ago.
0: I don't like a FaceTime call with an ex when you're married.
1: Right.
0: How long was the call? Did you get the time, the stamp on it?
1: I honestly didn't, because I kind of just, like, was freaked out, and I just, like, showed him, like, immediately, right? And then he's just, like...
0: Okay, I'm looking at it.
1: Yeah.
0: It says, is it 6:52 a.m.? What time was the call? Was it say...
1: The call...
2: That doesn't say the time.
1: I didn't look... Yeah.
0: How long was the call?
1: I was so freaked out, I didn't even look. I was just like, what is this all about? Like, I immediately, like, showed him. And then he was like, oh, it must have been, like, a butt dial. Like, it rang and, like, you know, it stopped before he could answer.
0: But then if it was a butt... Now, I have had that happen. I accidentally FaceTime people, but that's people I just called.
2: For sure.
0: So,
1: yeah, the call still goes... It still goes through. Like, even if it, like, was, like, one ring or a little ring, it still goes through. So, like, you're still able to see it, right? So... Because he never called back or even texted her.
0: So you think he's having a FaceTime conversation with her, and he's also covering it up because you asked him about it.
2: Yeah.
0: Right? All right. Hold on 1 second. We will call him next and find out what's going on. Ryan's Roses at Kiss.
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0: 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It's Ryan's Roses. We're about to call Danielle and Monrovia's husband. She happened to stumble upon a recent FaceTime call with her husband of 3 years, his ex. She then sends the screenshot to us. We're looking at it. It was a recent call. She asks him about it. He says it must have been a butt dial. Well, for it to be a butt dial, he'd have called her recently. It wouldn't be top of the chain there. So why is Danielle's husband of 3 years FaceTiming his ex and then not admitting to it? I mean, that's the other part. At least if you asked him about it and he answered you honestly and had a legitimate reason, that would be a little bit better than, I mean, we know he's lying about it because you've got the screenshot that you've sent us of the FaceTime.
1: Exactly.
0: So why is he lying about it? And why is he even talking to, not text, not audio, FaceTime, bigger deal.
1: Bigger deal.
0: All right, Danielle, I need you to say, Ryan, you have my permission to call and then his name. Go ahead.
1: Ryan, you have absolutely my permission to call.
0: What's his name? All right, we're going to call him now. Be very quiet. Sisney is going to offer him romantic roses. Do you know his ex's name?
1: Christine.
0: Christine. Mm. Okay. So we will see who's top of mind. And here we go. Good luck, Danielle.
2: Hey, babe.
3: Hello?
2: Hey.
3: Hi. Is this Eddie?
2: Oh, sorry. I thought that this was someone else. Who is this?
3: My name is Pam. I'm calling from Pretty Petals. How are you doing this morning?
2: I'm fine. Why do you call people with a blocked number?
3: Oh, I didn't realize your number was blocked in our database is normal, as a normal number.
2: Okay.
3: So the reason I'm calling, Eddie, is because we deliver here locally and surrounding areas, and we're doing a free promotion. It's a dozen red roses that you can send to anybody that you'd like.
2: I'm not interested in this.
3: No, they're free. I don't need cash from you. It's not a subscription. It's nothing. We are a local flower shop here, and we are just trying to promote our business. So if you like our arrangements, you can back as a customer one day. No strings attached.
2: That's great. With all due respect, I don't have time for this.
3: Is there anybody you want to send flowers to? Anybody?
2: No, I'm really not interested. Thank you for your call. I wish you the best of luck.
0: Eddie, your voice is being broadcast on the radio. I've got your wife, Danielle, on the line. Why not send her flowers?
2: Excuse me?
0: Your wife, Danielle, has asked us to call you because she saw the recent FaceTime with your ex.
2: Hold on. What do you mean?
0: Just that. Did you call your ex recently?
2: No.
0: And you answered. Who did you think was calling? You answered the phone, hey, babe.
2: I thought it was my wife calling.
4: From a blocked call?
0: Did you call your ex recently on FaceTime, Eddie?
2: All right. I don't know who this is. I don't know what's going on, but I don't need to answer your questions.
0: All right. Well, then
1: it's
0: Danielle
1: all starting
0: will ask.
1: To make sense now. It's all starting to make sense now. I even said to you one day, I was like, why do you have so many calls from a blocked number? And you were like, I know, right? I mean, it must be on some list. Salespeople call me every day. But that was Christine, wasn't it? She calls you from a blocked number?
2: Danielle, hold on. It's not what you think.
0: Well, what is it then?
1: I think you've been talking to your ex and hiding it from me. Does that seem pretty accurate?
2: No, I'm not. Okay. We should get off the phone and we should have a normal, civil conversation without anyone else listening.
1: One question. Are you sleeping with her?
2: Am I sleeping with her? No.
0: Well, why are you talking to
2: Danielle,
0: her?
2: Danielle, of course not.
1: So why are you lying about it? That wasn't a butt dial, was it?
2: I am not lying. Danielle, I'm not doing this on the radio. All right? We can
1: what
2: talk
1: aren't you doing on the radio?
2: About this. I'm not going to talk about my life on the radio like this.
0: Why are you so
2: We can
0: upset?
2: Talk in private.
0: Wait, why are you so angry?
2: Okay. I'm angry because I don't know where this is coming from.
0: Well, I think it's
1: this isn't guilty. Like you. You seem, yeah, you sound like guilty. You sound like I, there's something else that's going on that you're not telling me. And like, you need to just be upfront and honest about it. Seriously. Like, don't be that kind of guy.
2: We're
1: married
2: honest.
1: For 3 years. Why did you answer, hey, babe? Who, like, a block call? Who does that?
2: Okay, this is absolutely crazy.
1: I would
2: you're
1: never,
2: just going to put me
1: blocked,
2: on blast on the radio like this.
1: If a blocked
2: like
1: number called me, if a blocked number called me, are you serious? Or am I going to be like, hey, babe? Like, just be honest. Like, all of those block calls, like, all of those block calls that you were saying that was like a sales call, like, what was it exactly? It was her, right?
2: I can explain everything to you, but I want to do this in private. I don't want to do this in public.
0: Eddie. We're going to let you go do this in private. Danielle, there's clearly something going on. He's so super defensive, and it's not good. Bye-bye, Eddie.
1: I'm so glad that I have you guys, honestly, to hear how weird he sounds.
0: It's weird. I agree. Eddie,
1: it's so weird.
0: Go spend time with your wife. Danielle, good luck. Thank you for reaching out. I mean, what is it he has to talk about? Something, clearly. And so aggravated. Yep. Ryan's Roses, Kiss FM.
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1: 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Here's KTLA's Ginger Chan.
3: So we have this one car that was sideways in lanes on the 5 northbound side at about Van Nuys Boulevard. I saw it, and all the units were already on scene to try to clear everybody, but there's still a lot of delays, excuse me, and the right shoulder activity is part of the reason things are so slow. 5 northbound side at Indiana Street, we have this crash. It looks like some of the activity is already to the right shoulder, but that's always such a busy stretch anyway, so we want you to be aware of it. The drive on the 405 north at Cherry Avenue, so we're talking about right there by Long Beach Airport. There is some police activity that we're hoping will clear real soon. Let's see. So this crash on the 405 south at about Hawthorne Boulevard, I think it started off as maybe, okay, no, the car lost control, it overturned, landed on its roof, left some debris in the carpool lanes, and so that is adding to a little bit of the slow drive that we're seeing. And then I want to take you over to look at your drive along the 91, the west eastbound side, excuse me, right about State College Boulevard. They're calling for a stall here. 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I'm Ginger Chan. 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
4: Thank you, Ginger. A little bit cooler today before we cool down even more this weekend. A high of 94 in Riverside, 88 in Burbank, and right now it is 67 in Hollywood.
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Here we go. Seacrest with you. The back room. Tanya's up. The gang is here. We're about to pay some bills. It's Kiss FM. Damn.

0: Going to be in the 70s. It's going to be hot again today. It is Friday. Let's not lose sight of that.
1: Friday.
0: But, you know, even if you're going out to the beach on this Friday, it's still going to be hot. There's that surf swell advisory. So I got to kick back my surf into next week.
1: You got to postpone it, man.
0: Kick the can on that. But here we go, getting closer and closer to Halloween and the holidays. Friday, October 9th. I was reading, Tanya. Hi, back room. Good morning.
1: Good
0: Hi, everybody.
1: Morning.
0: Nice to see you. Michaela has a boyfriend. Bella has an assistant. Ruby, I don't know what's going on with you, Ruby, this week. You've been very quiet around us. What do you have to tell?
2: Nothing. I'm just excited for the weekend. I'm actually doing samples for El Chilito, like a demo. Like, you know, at Costco, how they do samples.
0: Oh, you're going to be at the kiosk inside the Costco selling your hot sauce. Well, Jordan, nice to see you this morning, too. Just saunter on in.
1: Saunter.
0: Walk right by. There was a saunter. All right, so I was reading about, you know, Halloween's coming up, and I'm a pizza lover. Have you heard about the frozen pizza, the Tombstone pizza, where they're putting candy corn on the pizza? Would you eat that?
1: No.
0: It's called the pizza nobody asked for. That's what it's actually called. And it's a frozen pizza with candy corns on top inside the cheese. So I'm trying to give this the benefit of the doubt, being like a sweet and a salty flavor, because I do like sweet and salt. I like caramel salted ice creams and
1: things like that. I like salted chocolate.
0: So maybe, so the look of the candy corn inside the cheese is not great, but maybe we should get a couple of these and do a taste test. It might actually work, but I love that they're calling it the pizza that nobody asked for.
1: Do you have plans for Halloween?
0: Every time I get a question like this from you,
1: you have to think it through because it's going to come with a follow-up.
0: No, exactly. Yeah. I need to really calculate my response to be truthful, but maybe with some hesitation of how much detail.
1: Okay.
0: Because I want to tell you that I haven't committed to my plans yet.
1: Okay.
0: Why?
1: Because I don't have plans either, so I thought maybe we could do something cute.
0: Why don't you go with your husband, trick-or-treating, or whatever you guys do.
1: Him too.
0: Let's taste this pizza first.
1: pivot.
0: Step by step. It is a Saturday, so that could be fun. Let's get to pay your bills next at Kiss FM.
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2: Very busy in some spots, like this 405 southbound side at Hawthorne Boulevard. So the traffic is actually starting to improve a little bit. They still have the carpool left lanes blocked. The driver, at least one of the drivers in the vehicles, some injuries, but not serious. And so it looks like hopefully everyone will be okay in this multi-car crash where one car ended up losing control, overturning. 118 westbound side of San Fernando Road. They're going with a motorcycle crash. Looks like that is still sitting in lanes. It's a pretty fresh crash. So we'll wait to see if there are any injuries, if they need to send out any additional units for this 118 westbound side at Panga Canyon Boulevard. Okay, at San Fernando Road, excuse me. Moving over to look at your drive on this 91 East. Right about Knott Avenue, they're saying the left lane of the exit is still taken up with a stall. The problem is the driver didn't put the hazard lights on, and so that means it's real easy to miss a car that's stalled out, especially at the exit like that. 15 South at about Mission Boulevard, trying to clear this crash over to the right shoulder. 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Ashley's Orange Days are back. 1 week of can't-miss deals now through Monday. Shop must-see doorbusters like comfortable recliners from $249 dining tables starting at $599. Beds from $249 mattress starting at $299. Orange Days at Ashley this week ends Monday. I'm Ginger Chan. 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
3: Thank you, Ginger. Clear skies for your morning commute, and it's going to warm up quick. A high of 82 in Long Beach today, 87 in Pasadena, and right now it is 67 in Hollywood.
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Olivia Dean, it's Kiss FM. In a few minutes, if you're going on a date this weekend and you're one of those people that likes to eat garlic, or they eat garlic, there's something that I just was seeing will take care of it, no problem at all. And it's something I eat like nuts anyway already. And it's something you make your morning brew with. And I'll tell you what that is. 6:55 with the quote of the day. Kiss FM coming up.

0: Olivia Rodrigo going to be at our Jingle Ball presented by Capital One. Sold out next week. Tickets every hour for you to win. And I have some this morning for you to win as well. But next week, we kick it off big time every hour. Your chance to get into our sold out Jingle Ball. Tanya always has some sort of thing going on to improve herself. And we like that about her. It's always a new task or a new wellness trick. Now, this is something that doesn't cost you a penny. You already sleep on pillows, but Tanya's putting her pillowcases in the freezer. I kind of like the idea, not knowing why, but I think I like it.
1: So I think it's just basically what you think it is. It's been so, so hot, and I run hot at night anyways.
0: Yeah, me too.
1: And our room, for some reason, just does not, like, it does not get cool. Like, it's just been hot. And so I feel like I heard it on this show. I feel like it was like a morning hack or something. But I was like, I'm going to take my pillowcase.
0: Yeah, I listen to the show all the time.
1: I'm going to take my pillowcase and stick it in the freezer. It was only for like half an hour. I didn't like put it in there for long. And like, honestly, I put it on my pillow and I laid down and it made me feel 10 degrees cooler to go to sleep.
0: And it's about getting to sleep sometimes.
1: Correct.
0: Because that's the key, right? What do they call that? Latency.
1: Just
0: it's the time it takes to get down, to get to sleep. And if you are uncomfortable or you're hot or you're sweating, it takes much more latency, more time to fall asleep. And so I think that's actually a very good idea. I like to sleep, if I can make it cold, I like to sleep as cold as it can get, like 68, 69 degrees.
1: That's like the best
0: and then
1: sleep
0: put
1: for
0: the
1: you.
0: Covers on. But there's, you know, when occupied, said bed, there can be a debate about that. I find that, you know, 3 out of 3 people don't like to sleep in the cold.
1: Really? I'm shook by that.
0: Yeah. Yeah. Does your husband sleep also in the same climate?
1: Yes. We sleep the exact same. Like, we have like the same temperature. We like to fall asleep the same way.
0: Ruby, do you guys sleep in the same temperature?
2: We do, but my sister does not like to sleep. Like, I have a family members who are like, it has to be warm. They want like 78, not 68.
0: Yeah. Every one of my soulmates to be have been warm sleepers.
1: I don't think they're your soulmates because I do think temperature compatibility is
0: Thank
1: a
0: you.
1: Major
0: I'm so glad.
1: Thing.
0: Temperature compatibility is a big step, isn't it, in a relationship?
1: Yeah, because even like if you want to go on a trip or something like that, do they want to go to the cold or do they want to go to the hot?
0: Well, we would take separate trips at that point.
1: Yeah.
0: All right, coming up next, tickets to Escape Halloween in San Bernardino.
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0: 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Here's KTLA's Ginger Chan.
1: It does look like it's still a fairly serious drive on the 405 southbound side right about Redondo Beach Boulevard. We know that that crash has the one car that was overturned, landed on its roof, and I believe that they already popped it back onto its wheel. So hopefully that tells us they are in the process of wrapping it up for a little bit. They did have all lanes stopped to do that, and the fire department has been on scene as well. So there's a lot of activity taking place on that 405 freeway, and very difficult at that. 5 southbound side at the 110, we have reports of a fire that is developing. I want to take you over to look at the drive on the 405 freeway heading south, this time at the 133. Okay, so the good news is the crash is now all over to the right shoulder, but the drive has been very difficult here. There was something else. Okay, I'm going to go with this one first. 60 eastbound side right at about Pedley Road. We know that there is some tire debris that's still sitting in lanes. Oh, okay. Let me double check that 91, because westbound side at the 55, we told you about that serious crash that left a whole bunch of sand into the roadway. They no longer need an additional unit, so maybe this one is now in the final stages. 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Anthem Blue Cross is the trade name of Blue Cross of California. I'm Ginger Chan. 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
2: Thank you, Ginger. Sunshine from start to finish today. Still hot in the valleys, a high of 88 in Van Nuys, 87 in Whittier, and right now it is 68 in Hollywood.
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1: Pink Panthers and Zara Larsson stateside on 102.7 Kiss FM. Seacrest with you. Okay, so Michaela, let's actually talk about this. We finally got one of our wishes from the genie, Halloween on a Saturday night. It's something that we've been waiting for a long time. It's great when a big holiday falls on a Friday or a Saturday. Sunday doesn't do you any good, really. Like, the Super Bowl needs to be, I think this year, actually next year when they have it for this season, the Super Bowl falls on a holiday weekend, right? So you get the next day, in theory, could be a day off. Right, Mark?
2: Yes.
3: Correct, but it's also Valentine's Day. The Super Bowl is on
1: the
3: Sunday.
1: The Super Bowl is on Valentine's Day?
2: Yeah, February 14th, 2027.
1: So the Super Bowl is on Valentine's Day, and then Monday's a holiday as well?
3: Correct.
2: President's Day.
1: Huh. At this point, I'm happy about that. I'm fine with it. I'm good with the Super Bowl being on Valentine's Day. No issue. But more immediately, Halloween is on Saturday, and Michaela has a pertinent question about going to a concert the night or two before the 31st, right?
4: Yeah. Do I wear a costume with my friends or do we not? I've been to concerts where it's the night before and people have worn it days before. Yes, some no. So I don't know what to do.
1: I see people in costumes the weekend before.
2: True.
1: Well, Halloween.
2: Those are probably costume parties.
1: Well, the concert, I think out of respect to the artist, they probably want you to have some fun for that Halloween themed weekend. That they're probably going to do some stuff that's Halloween themed themselves and maybe even have a costume themselves, especially if it's the 30th or the 29th, that you would totally be with others if you wore a costume. Would it be the same costume that you would wear with your friends on Saturday?
4: Maybe. I have some options, so I guess I could switch it up.
1: I think once you get into the week before Halloween and the lead up to the weekend, costumes are totally acceptable at school. They're totally acceptable at work, and definitely acceptable at night at a concert.
4: All right, then
1: maybe not at school. I don't know the school rules.
2: Yeah, I don't think that they are acceptable at school.
1: Maybe I speak out of turn on that. Maybe we're all saying it's fine. If you want to come, you guys want to roll up in costume starting on Monday, the week before Halloween, I'm all for it. Whatever you want. What show are you going to?
4: Knox. He has that.
1: For sure. Everybody is going to Knox wearing costumes.
4: I think so.
1: And everybody's going to escape Halloween in costumes too. So there you go. I got a quote of the day next at Kiss.
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1: Do you like to eat things? You ever get near somebody, anybody at work, and they've eaten something the night before and it's still with them? Here's a way to get rid of garlic if you're the person that carries something with you the next day. And that is, if you eat garlic and you keep a couple coffee beans in your pocket and munch on coffee beans like nuts, a couple of them, they cover food odors, they increase saliva to wash the garlic away, and they slow the growth, coffee beans, of odor-causing bacteria. And I quite like them as a substitute to a nut if you only have two or three of them. When I make my coffee, sometimes I'll have a couple of coffee beans just to get my mouth excited about the coffee that's coming.
2: Does it stain your teeth?
1: I don't think the beans do.
2: Okay.
1: I think they're fine. Just chew them and swallow them. Today's quote, either the fear will go away or the opportunity will. It's Kiss FM.

0: Kehlani folded on Kiss FM. All right, we're almost to 7 o'clock where we are going to pay another bill. So stand by. I may call your name. We also have Jingle Ball tickets. It's sold out for you to win in a little bit. Tanya with the headline.
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2: The White House announced that it was suspending Microsoft and several other firms from a program allowing foreign workers to apply for green cards. The 5 freeway was reopened through the grapevine after crews stopped the forward progress of the Danny fire. A 3.2 magnitude earthquake rattled the Long Beach area early this morning. It struck at 12:44 a.m. about a mile southwest of Signal Hill. And Soup Plantation will return to California next year with its first location planned for Fountain Valley. Now let's take a look at traffic with KTLA's Ginger Chan.
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1: we make it easy.
4: So we are looking at your drive and the conditions throughout some of our different freeways. So this 405 freeway, we've been talking about that southbound side at the 133, and everything is, again, clear to the shoulder. But I feel like there are some additional delays here. Let's see, 15 north at about Foothill Boulevard. The stall that's still sitting in the right lane of the exit, that's the reason things are going to be a little bit tighter than normal. 60 eastbound side before you get to about Pedley Road. They're stopping lanes so they could clear something, get everybody over to the right shoulder. You know, they cleared this situation on the 405 freeway heading north at about Redondo Beach Boulevard. That was the car that ended up overturning. Then we had something brand new at Crenshaw Boulevard. Had to stop those lanes, but it looks like everybody's okay because people are walking around those lanes. 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Ashley's Orange Days are back. 1 week of can't-miss deals now through Monday. Shop must-see doorbusters like comfortable recliners from $249 dining tables starting at $599. Beds from $249 mattresses starting at $299. Orange Days at Ashley this week ends Monday. I'm Ginger Chan. 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
2: Thank you, Ginger. 4 to 8 degrees cooler than yesterday. Highs in the 80s to low 90s inland and mid-70s at the coast. A high of 78 in Santa Monica today, 88 in Whittier, and right now it is 66 in Hollywood.
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0: 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You know, the trend of these backyard coffee houses is something that I've been seeing a lot of. We've been talking about this over the course of the last couple of weeks, and I like the idea. It's actually pretty cool. As a coffee enthusiast, I mean, you can take a lot of things away from me, but I will. It's just I don't want to give up coffee. It is something I look forward to. The process I get excited about. I told you this. I put a coffee maker in my bedroom. So now the alarm goes off. I dash to the dresser where the coffee machine is. It's already ready to go. And I have a grinder there too. If I want to grind my beans, I grind my beans. Hit start. Then I do a couple of grasshoppers, brush my teeth, use the bathroom. By the time I've done all that, my coffee is ready and I've got that done. I mean, I'm having my first cup within 8-9 minutes. Those grasshoppers are fast.
1: I don't think this is good feng shui to finding a partner, but we could put a pin in that for now.
0: Actually, if you are, this is a true statement.
1: Because they might probably still be sleeping.
0: No, everybody that I've been with, we usually get up around the same time. And both of us have been coffee enthusiasts. All of my relationships have been. But Ruby, you went to go check out this new trend in a backyard house. Tell me about it.
2: Yeah, so many, like you said, so many backyard coffee houses are popping up all over the city. And so I went to one in Echo Park. It's called Lotto. And it's actually inspired by Mexico City cafes with a Japanese touch. So I feel like you would be into this one. Yeah. And it's
0: cool.
2: Literally in someone's backyard. But their backyard is like filled with all these native plants. So it feels really special because it's tucked away, but you're still in the middle of Echo Park.
0: What was the coffee like?
2: The coffee was really good. They have all kinds, you know, lattes, flat whites. They also have matcha. So I got a matcha latte and it was really, really good. But I feel like it's special that they're popping up all over the city and they're delicious.
0: I'm so proud of the coffee that I discovered named Pachamama that I tell you all about, that I actually would set up my own lemonade/coffee stand on the corner just to show you how excited I am for other people. When anybody says they love coffee and I say it, I get really prideful about the fact that, no, I've got the one for you. You've got to try this. Trust me, taste this and call me. It'll change your life. A lot of people feel like their life has been changed by that coffee that I recommend. So I understand the enthusiasts that want to share that with other people in their backyard. I love that.
2: I thought of you. I was like, I feel like you would do something like this, like Seacrest Secret Garden Cafe or something like that.
0: Whoa, whoa, whoa, whoa, whoa.
2: You know?

0: Hold on. I need to get, what was it? Secret?
1: Secret Garden Cafe. Yes.
0: And there'll be a password. You'll have a password. We'll give out a password.
1: Exactly.
0: So you can come and have and we'll have coffee together and be coffee and a talk.
2: What's the password going to be?
0: I don't know the password yet. And there's going to be a specific time and location that you get the password. And then we'll come and we'll have coffee and we'll chat.
1: Exactly. You see the vision.
0: Sorry, I'll be late on Fridays. My coffee house is opening. All right. Coming up, Kiss FM, we are paying your bills.
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2: So the drive and the conditions, if you have plans to be on any of our freeways this morning, I mean, I would say it's kind of a slow burn. There were some really good spots. But here on that eastbound side of the 60 at about Azusa Avenue is a wreck with three cars. The right lane's now blocked. And eastbound side, not always a super busy stretch. We are looking at the westbound side to be, yes, the slow drive. 105 westbound side at Wilmington Avenue, they are stopping lanes to clear everybody over to the right shoulder. So that is the reason you're coming to that complete stop. Most of Orange County is actually pretty good, but the 5 North at Camino Capistrano, it looks to us like we still have one lane that's taken up. 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I'm Ginger Chan. 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
3: Thank you, Ginger. No more heat warning today, but a coastal flood advisory is in effect for LA County beaches through Tuesday. A high of 85 in downtown LA today, 84 in Santa Ana, and right now it is 66 in Hollywood.
1: Hey, everyone. 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Wake up.
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0: It is Kiss. Tanya's a trending report in a second. What are we thinking about, Tanya?
1: Everybody says this one mindset is the place to be when you want anything in life, and Kim Kardashian is co-signing.
0: Is it the mindset of I don't want it and it comes?
1: Not exactly, but basically, yeah. Like, just like, it'll come when
0: it comes. I tried that mindset. It doesn't all, it's not foolproof.
1: It does work.

0: 102.7. It's Kiss FM. Good morning. We do have your chance to win some sold-out Jingle Ball tickets coming up this morning after 8 o'clock, so stand by for that. So Tanya was talking about, you know, when people say, look, when you stop looking for something, it will happen. Whether it's a job, whether it's happiness, whether it's a partner, you stop focusing on it, stop letting it occupy your energy and your attention, and you'll just walk into it. I am here to tell you that's not true.
1: But I think you're wrong. Because I too believe, I believe the same way you do. I'm like so obsessive over things. Like I'm like, if you want something, you should go full speed ahead.
0: You put it out there if you want to find it. And then you have those that say, if it's not on your mind, or if you don't think about it too much, that's when you'll discover it. Case in point, go ahead.
1: Kim Kardashian. Also, Connie Seacrest gets a shout out in this trending report. But
0: oh, she does.
1: Yes. Okay. Kim Kardashian just did a big interview with the Times of London. And she said, I was really single for 5 years and that felt great. So 5 years, Kim filed for divorce back in 2021. She dated Pete Davidson for a little bit in there. But the way she tells it, she was mostly on her own. She said she got to focus on her kids and the projects that she actually wanted to do. And then she said, I wanted to completely heal and just work on myself. She even admitted that she just wasn't ready to open up. And then when she was asked about Lewis Hamilton directly, she said, in the most respectful way, I'd probably rather not. Okay. But her take on all of this was,
0: I'd rather not what?
1: Like, talk about it. Her relationship with him.
0: But okay, got it.
1: The way that her take on all of this was, the universe works in your favor when you just allow it. So basically, sit back, it'll come to you. It's like what Connie Seacrest always said too, you can't hurry love, you just have to wait. And I feel like this goes for everything in life.
0: My mom always says that to you, to me, and there's a song from way back in the day, you can't hurry love. And she says, well, you know, you guys, you can't hurry love. Well, Ma, maybe a little nudge. Like, let's nudge love a little bit. Like, give it a little bit of oomph. Because you can't just sit back on your laurels and wait forever on this stuff. I don't know. Tanya, I understand that it does happen like that for some people, but I've always been the type of person that... Actually, both of these things have not worked for me. Now that I think about it. So,
2: the realization.
0: Yeah, I just realized it in that moment, making that point. Coming up next, DJ Triple XL is going to mix you beat to beat, back to back for Friday.
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0: 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Here's KTLA's Ginger Chan.
1: There's nothing easy about your driving or out of the heart of downtown LA. 110 northbound side at 6th Street. So you're coming off that 10 freeway, you're going to already start to tap those brakes because it's our understanding that this police activity is now here. They have not officially issued a signaler yet for it, but they may have to because 110 northbound side at 6th Street, all the lanes are closed here. They're going to try to take everybody off before that. And so that's the reason I'm anticipating those delays extending all the way over to at least the 10 freeway. And again, this is going to be one of those spots where you're going to need to take either Broadway, Central, Avalon. I mean, for some people, you know, Fig does go one way after a little bit. So that may not be the best bet for you. You've got Hill Street. You have a lot of options getting in or out of downtown LA. You will need them because again, this signaler will be here for some time. Now, tracking that 2 freeway heading north right about the 210 split, the hillside is now catching fire. That's a report that we're getting. 405 north at about Palo Verde. So the debris that's now kicking in and out of the carpool lane, we know it's going to be slow. So you just have to watch a step a little bit. 405 south at the 73. The stall looks like it's still here. 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I'm Ginger Chan. 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
2: Thank you, Ginger. The morning clouds will part and we'll have some sun this afternoon, but these clouds are moving in later today for the weekend. A high of 82 in Long Beach today, 90 in Santa Clarita, and right now it is 67 in Hollywood.
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It's Kiss FM. Triple XL's in the mix. Seacrest here on this weekend on Kiss. Tickets to our sold-out Jingle Ball, presented by Capital One. Your chance to win those here on Kiss. And I've got a shot for you to win them here this morning after 8 o'clock. Here's Ariana Grande.

0: circled this conversation before on Kiss as we're in the mix with Triple XL. Do ultimatums work? When you throw them down, do they work? Sisney threw one down. It worked. Our intern Bella threw one down, and I actually don't know if it worked or not, because he didn't sound so interested when she threw down. 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
1: If y'all want to party like we do, if y'all want to party, let me in say, ah!

0: 102.7, it's Kiss FM. Bruno Mars there, Harry Styles, Kendrick, DJ Triple XL in the mix on a Friday. Thank you, XL. Do ultimatums work? They do not. I know. In some cases, they have before. For me, they don't. They seem harsh and rigid and one-sided. But Bella, our intern, she's still learning about life. Can't blame her. She's at USC. She's not done yet. She's still taking classes on life. She threw down an ultimatum to her boyfriend. I got to tell you, when you told me the story about you giving him an ultimatum, it didn't sound like he bit, to be honest with you.
1: Right. No, he didn't. Essentially, it didn't. Like, it's been a month now, I think, and there's been no change.
0: What was your ultimatum?
1: I needed more effort, and if you don't give me that, it's like done.
0: And what has happened since this ultimatum, Bella?
1: Pretty much nothing. I mean, before we had this conversation, I guess he told his parents about it, and I saw messages between him and his mom, and I think he was thinking about breaking up.
0: Do you want him to break up? Do you get the spidey sense, Tanya, that she threw this down kind of thinking he would react this way so she could get out of it? Do you feel that?
2: Yeah, I mean, it's not giving, like, want to be in this relationship.
0: Either of you. Yeah. You throw down an ultimatum. He doesn't really act on it. I feel like you're just waiting for it to dissolve. Are we off on this?
1: I don't think so. I think if anything, if we were to break up, it would be mutual. But at least for me, like, I think I'm too nice to bring it up like that. Like,
2: so
1: I
2: don't
1: think I can
2: break
1: up with someone.
0: You're too kind to break up with him?
1: Yeah, at least maybe I'm just delusional. Maybe I think things will change.
3: I think you just want him to fight for you, right?
1: Yeah, that's exactly
2: it. But that's not happening.
1: No.
0: It's not happening. So then you got to say, bro, I'm moving on. I mean, we can't be here for the rest of your life, Bella.
2: No.
0: To help. Right. I think Ruby's right. You wanted to fight. He's not. Well, you've got your results. The results are in.
2: Yeah.
0: Anyway. I mean, I've never met the guy, but
2: you can't
0: I'm just,
2: help
0: I'm
2: it,
0: just
2: can
0: saying
2: you?
0: What I see. I don't know if I can.
2: Yeah, the results are in.
0: All right, good
2: in.
0: Luck. Keep us posted. Kiss FM, good mornings. Zara Larsson is on.

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We've got your tickets to our sold-out Jingle Ball presented by Capital One every hour in the morning. Olivia Rodrigo, Hillary Duff, and Ray, kissfm.com/jingleball to see it all.

Paramore on Kiss. So, American Top 40 this weekend. Taylor goes for a second week at number one, and the legendary Oprah Winfrey joins us tomorrow on Sunday morning. It's 8:40 here on Kiss.

0: Olivia Dean, Man I Need. After 8 o'clock, just a few minutes after, going to give you a shot to get into our sold-out Jingle Ball presented by Capital One. First, Tanya with the headlines. What do you have this morning?
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2: A new report warns LAUSD could run out of money within 2 years if it doesn't make major budget cuts, putting thousands of jobs at risk. If those blinding LED headlights coming at you on the freeway bother you, federal regulators are working on new rules that could force automakers to change them. American Airlines passengers will soon have access to faster in-flight internet as the airline prepares to install Starlink Wi-Fi technology on all its planes. And California has a surplus of high-quality wine, meaning bottles that once sold for $100 or more are showing up at stores like Costco and Ralph's for as little as $10. Now let's take a look at traffic with KTLA's Ginger Chan.
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1: we make it easy.
4: So the drive and the conditions are still going to be a little slow in this 210, the westbound side at Huntington Drive. We have this crash. Everybody's over to the right shoulder, but I do feel like it's a busy ride. Ooh, someone was going the wrong way on this Whittier Boulevard or Herbert Avenue. I know that to be a busy spot. Hopefully they realize, especially at this hour, that's the time that you really should know and be able to figure out that, yeah, I'm going the wrong way here. So there is a little bit of activity in that spot. We know it's to be a busy intersection. That's the reason I mention it. Waiting for the official word on what they want to do here in the heart of downtown LA. 110 northbound side at 6. So the collector roads are the ones that are blocked. Those are basically those far right lanes, not the main lanes that are closed. I can see the fire department. Excuse me. I can see the CHP officers and all the units who are here on scene, but they are waiting to decide whether or not they need to officially issue a signal or what they need to close down here. But that is police activity, 110 northbound side at 6. Most of Orange County is actually really good. There may be some road work going on Trask Avenue at Brookhurst Street. Again, I don't have any of those details, just watching that drive for everybody. And then 10 westbound side at Mount Vernon Avenue, they're saying that the cones that are here, this cones and as well as all the debris that got dropped, that's the reason things are slow and some people already hit some of that stuff. This report is sponsored by Napa Auto Parts. Safety starts underneath, and that's why shop owners trust Napa for undercar solutions that stop issues, go further with complete repairs, and grow their business from brake rotors to struts. Napa has what you need to keep your undercar under control. I'm Ginger Chan. 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
2: Thank you, Ginger. Cooler every day from here. We're looking at possible showers late Saturday into Monday. A high of 90 in Rancho Cucamonga today, 77 in Redondo Beach, and right now it is 68 in Hollywood.

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About to pay another bill, and if you want to go to our sold-out Jingle Ball, call now to play Match Game. 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

0: It's Kiss FM, Justin Bieber there, Speed Demon. So we're going to get into paying your bills here. Also, this Tinder swindler story. Are you kidding me? This guy's back? The irony in this story that Tanya's got coming up. So stick around for that. Right now, let's play Match Game for sold out Jingle Ball tickets. Got two contestants on the line competing for these sold out tickets. Lulu and Moreno Valley, good morning.
1: Hi, how are you?
0: Great. Thank you for listening. Let's meet contestant number two. Hi, Carl and Corona. How you doing?
2: Good. How are you? How are you, Ryan?
0: I'm solid. Thank you for asking. Are you ready to try and win tickets to our sold-out Jingle Ball?
2: Yes, sir.
0: Okay. Here we go. It's called the Match Game, all right? We'll give you a phrase with a blank in it. You'll go one at a time. Whoever gets the most matches with our panel gets the tickets. I'll start with you, Lulu. Are you ready?
1: Ready.
0: Okay. Yours is, hang tight, Carl. Yours, Lulu, is pumpkin blank. Pumpkin blank. So pumpkin, then think of a word that the panel will most likely choose to go in that blank. And if you guys match up a lot, you're going to be in good shape. So, Lulu, pumpkin what? What'd you say?
1: Pumpkin spice.
0: Yes, I like it. It's going to be a popular choice, I think, with the panel. So let's see what we said. We've got Tanya, pumpkin.
3: Pumpkin spice.
1: Yay.
0: There's one. Okay, Ruby.
3: I said pumpkin spice as well.
0: It's a pretty easy one here. Now, Bella, what'd you say?
4: I also said pumpkin spice.
3: Oh, wow.
0: And Michaela.
5: It's pumpkin spice.
0: Okay, now Mark, our producer, comes up with the first word before the blank.
6: Pie would be the most common one.
0: No, no one's thinking about pumpkin pie, Mark.
3: Okay, well, no.
0: Your grandma is thinking about pumpkin pie. That's about it. Anybody born after 1999? And me, spice. Carl?
2: Hello?
0: I don't like it. I don't like that it was so easy.
2: I know.
0: She swept it. Let's see how you do. Here we go. Yours, yours is candy blank.
2: Candy cane?
0: Candy cane, Carl went with. Okay. With Halloween just around the corner, let's see what the panel said. Tanya, candy?
3: Candy corn. Candy corn.
0: Ruby?
3: I was going to do that, but I don't like candy corn, so I did say candy cane, actually.
0: Wow. Okay, that's a surprise. Bella?
4: I said candy corn, sadly.
0: And Michaela, candy?
5: Candy corn.
3: Ruby! Oh, wait, no, he still gets candy.
0: Why do you

0: not like candy. Yeah, exactly. That's not fair. Just because you don't like candy corn, you were going to say that, and Carl doesn't get to go to Jingle Ball? I call that not nice.
1: To be fair, he guessed cane.
2: He said
1: too,
2: cane, so. Though.
0: Whatever. I don't think it's fair. Carl and Lulu, I'm giving you sold out Jingle Ball tickets. Both of you are going.
3: Thank you so much.
0: Yes, I would not. I don't sleep well anyway. I won't sleep at all if I didn't do this. So enjoy.
3: I appreciate that. Thank you so much. You're amazing.
0: All right. Thank you for listening, both of you. And I'll see you at Jingle Ball, okay?
3: Thank you. Bye.
0: Got tickets every hour next week to win. Paying your bills after this.
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1: 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Here's KTLA's Ginger Chan.
2: So we have been looking at this drive along the 14 southbound side of Golden Valley Road for a long time, but we know that because of this tree trimming truck, it caught fire. So the two right lanes are closed. They're saying maybe sometime after 9 before they can even release those lanes. They finally did issue a signal for the 110 northbound side at 7th. We know that the Collector Road is closed because of police activity. The main lanes look like they're open, they're available, but man, this is actually a pretty tough ride. I'll call it as far back now as about Adams Boulevard. 605 south at the 91, they were able to get this crash over to the right shoulder, which is a huge relief because that tends to be such a busy spot. 5 north at Jeffrey Road. Last tow unit should be getting on scene right now, but it looks like there was something that came off of a tire, and then that ended up hitting another car, and that's the reason things are so tough here. 10 westbound side, right at about the 15 split. Watch out for all the debris that's sitting now in the right lane. 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I'm Ginger Chan. 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
3: Thank you, Ginger. Great start this morning, but a warm and sunny afternoon. A high of 81 in Costa Mesa, 90 in Santa Clarita, and right now it is 69 in Hollywood.
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0: Olivia Dean on Kiss FM. Do you remember the Tindler Swindler? This guy swindled on Tinder?
1: Tinder what? Swindler, not Tindler Swindler.
0: Well, you know what I'm talking about. Yes. I erased him from my mind because he was such a scam. Well, now he's back and he wants to protect you from the same scam he was guilty of?
1: Yeah.
0: What?
1: He's now a hero.
0: It's a new app? Okay, Tanya's details, and then we have a view. Opinion on this. Next at Kiss.

0: Okay, it's Kiss FM. So remember the documentary, The Tinder Swindler, the guy that was a big scam. He took hundreds of thousands of dollars from the women that he dated. Then they did this big doc, and essentially, isn't he a criminal?
1: Yeah. Yes.
0: Okay. So Tanya has a story here, get this, about the guy coming back for his second mountain, his return. He wants to now, and he's done it, he wants to help you from getting scammed. Basically, he's launched an app that will protect you from doing what he did.
1: Yes.
0: Tanya, what's going on?
1: It's called Safe Love, which is being marketed as a scam-proof dating app with extra security built in to verify who people really are. He says that he's paid his debts and wants to use everything he's learned to make online dating safer. So essentially, the Tinder swindler is now trying to stop the next Tinder swindler. But would you trust a dating app created by him? Apparently, Apple and Google are being asked not to put this in their app stores. It's called Safe Love.
0: Okay. Now, the guy spent 5 months in prison for scamming the women that he dated. And now he wants to make money from the very fear he created in everyone. It's literally the equivalent of Dracula opening a blood bank.
1: Yeah,
0: it's not to be trusted to
1: it's
0: me.
1: It's not.
0: Or I wouldn't want to, you know, quote, donate to the cause.
1: It's not. I love a redemption story. I love a redemption arc. But I'm like, stay away from the dating scene, bro. Like, invent some other kind of app. Like, I don't understand why he needs to get back into this specific field, because as a former dater, I wouldn't trust anything from this guy.
0: Yeah, my first step in rebranding yourself would be to get rid of people calling you the Tinder swindler.
1: Correct.
0: I mean, that's step one, because that's how he's being referred to in creating this app as well.
1: Or maybe teach people how to swindle. Well, that's probably bad.
0: Yeah, that's bad. coming up next, tickets to Escape Halloween in San Bernardino.
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0: Freeway update. Here's KTLA's Ginger Chan.
1: So our sick leaves that continue, first of all, the 14 South at Golden Valley Road. Remember, you got to hang in there because just after 9 is when they're hoping to release those two right lanes after this truck ended up catching fire from earlier. 405 North, right about Sunset Boulevard, just the debris that's in the middle lane. It's not a huge and bad ride. 10 eastbound side of Vermont Avenue. They're calling for this type to be out of the lanes, but it's not completely off the freeway, so they may stop lanes to get this completely off the freeway. Our other sick alert would be for your drive on the 110 freeway, that northbound side. We're putting this one right at about 7th when we know those collector roads are closed. This time they're saying, let's see, just before 9, and they hopefully can release those collector roads. But the main lanes, that does mean extra pressure there. Most of Orange County, I feel, is pretty good, actually, just the normal slowing that we get. And the 15 north of the 138, now it looks like this truck that was towing a trailer ended up crashing into another vehicle. 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I'm Ginger Chan. 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
2: Thank you, Ginger. A pleasant Friday before things get wet this weekend. A high of 88 in Alhambra, 92 in Corona today, and right now it is 70 in Hollywood.
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0: Kiss FM. It's 800-520-1027 in here. Hanging out with you. Thank you for being with us. So, Lorena and Montebello, good morning. How are you doing?
1: I'm doing well. How are you guys?
0: We're hanging in. We're just ready for the heat to cease and get into some actually fall-like temperatures, which is on the horizon. So that is the good news. But most importantly, you have a crisis going on?
1: Yeah, a bit of a crisis. So I've been dating this guy for about like 2 or 3 months, and he has 2 kids from a previous relationship. And, you know, Halloween is coming up. So he told me that his ex had invited him to go trick-or-treating with the kids. This is their mom. And apparently they've like always done it together, and she wants to keep that tradition going for the kids. And then he asked if I wanted to come too. And honestly, I don't know how I feel about it. I mean, his ex is like obviously going to be there, so I'd basically be spending Halloween walking around the neighborhood with my boyfriend, his 2 kids, and his ex-wife, you know, and he says it's about the kids and that there's like nothing romantic about it whatsoever. But we've only been dating for like 3 months, and I haven't even met his ex before. And I don't really want my first interaction with her to be walking around in a group, like pretending we're one big happy family. And at the same time, I don't want him to think I'm uncomfortable with his kids or that I don't want to be a part of his life. So if I don't go, I'm worried they will be there and like playing family while I'm sitting at home. So do I like go and show him I'm comfortable with the situation or stay home? Because,
0: I mean, everything you're saying to me, I feel like you should say to him. Have you had this conversation with him revealing exactly how you feel? There's nothing wrong with how you feel.
1: I haven't, because I'm just, you know, teetering on the fact that I don't want him to think that I don't want to meet his ex-wife at some point, and I don't want, you know, I just want him to know that I am game and his kids are great and I want to be a part of it. But so I'm just worried that this is now going to like make us have our first big conflict, and I don't want that because I really, really like him.
0: Tanya?
2: I think this is like best case scenario, honestly. The fact that he invited you to go with them is like huge. I think you should take that as like such a major compliment. The fact that she wants to meet you is also huge. I would take that as, I feel like you're seeing this from like the wrong perspective, because I think all of these are such really nice sentiments to have. And I feel like you're going to want that relationship moving forward. If this is something that's like serious, you know, you're going to want to have the relationship with the mom. You're going to want to have a relationship with the kids, and you're going to have to do things that make you uncomfortable at some point down the road. So why not start now?
1: Okay. Yeah. I mean, that's great advice. I should be looking at that's so positive. And I feel like I've been just worried that is this too soon? And like, I'm getting in my head about it, but yeah, you're right.
0: I think that is great advice, and it really crystallizes the good scenario that it is with the door open for you to accomplish all of this. So, okay, good. Well, we accomplished something together. Lorena, I think we're feeling good about this now. I am.
1: I'm going to talk to him, but I'm also going to also tell him I'm really honored that he wants me to be involved and be with his family, and I'm getting excited, so thanks.
0: And I appreciate your thoughtfulness in all of this. It's really great that you're being thoughtful about it. So thank you for listening. Thank you for trusting us in the conversation. Thanks. Happy Halloween.
1: Happy Halloween. Thanks.
0: Great advice, Tanya. Coming up next, we'll find out what is new this morning if you just got here.
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0: 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Here's KTLA's Ginger Chan.
1: I mean, we got so much to break down for your drive this morning. First of all, if your plans take you onto that 134 eastbound side at Pacific Avenue, we have this crash where the cars can't drive off on their own, so they need a tow unit. The right lane is blocked. That's a busy ride. The police activity, oh man, they already extended the signal alert. So originally they said till about 9 o'clock. They didn't say for how much longer the extension will go for, but this one is going to be the 110 northbound side at 7th. They originally said 6. Now we're going to go with 7th, where we have the collector roads that are still closed. Now all the other lanes, the main lanes are actually open and available to you, but with those collector roads that are closed or collector lanes that are closed, that means extra pressure on those main lanes. Here's the good news. They canceled it even earlier than anticipated. 14 southbound side of Golden Valley Road, where they did have those two right lanes shut down here for a little bit. Everything is now done with. The drive is starting to recover. 110 south at Redondo Beach Boulevard, the right lane's now jammed up with a crash. Tracking your drive along the 15 south right at about Lake Street, we got some tire debris that's in the right lane. 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I'm Ginger Chan. 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
2: Thank you, Ginger. Enjoy the sunshine this afternoon because the rain looks like it's coming this weekend, possibly late Saturday into Sunday and Monday. A high of 91 in West Covina today, 87 in Burbank, and right now it is 71 in Hollywood.
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0: almost 9 o'clock here. Kiss FM about to pay another bill. We're going to run down our weekend watch list, too. Tanya, what is new? What's happening right now this morning?
1: A new report warns LAUSD could run out of money within 2 years if it doesn't make major budget cuts, putting thousands of jobs at risk. The 5 freeway is open through the Grapevine after crews stopped the forward progress of the Danny fire. And a 3.2 magnitude earthquake rattled the Long Beach area early this morning. It struck at 12:44 a.m., about a mile southwest of Signal Hill. And that's what's new this morning.
2: Turn it up. KISSFM, Los Angeles. I know
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Hate That I Made You Love Me, Ariana Grande. It's Seacrest about to pay another bill. So if you got me your name, I could be calling it next. 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

0: KN and beat the heat by watching something. We got our weekend watch list here. Tanya, what's on your weekend watch list?
1: So mine is actually in theaters, which are a very cool place to hang out, and I mean cold. It's Verity. So this is a movie. It's a struggling writer is hired to finish a best-selling author's book series, but discovers a hidden autobiography confessing to horrific family secrets. This is the movie that Anne Hathaway and Dakota Johnson have been promoting very

0: watch list.
1: Okay, so you know I am a sucker for a true crime doc. Mine is The Widower on Netflix. It's a documentary following a two-decade investigation into a Las Vegas man who may have murdered four of his six wives to collect their life insurance policies. And that is on Netflix.
2: What is wrong with people?
0: Ruby, to watch that.
3: I mean, I can't see myself going, you know what? I need a little breather.
2: Yeah.
3: Let me look at this guy that, whether he did or he did they prove it?
1: You have to watch. But yes.
3: I don't want to watch. Yeah. I don't want to see this guy talking about killing all his wives. There's nothing about that.
1: There's a lot of people who appreciate true crime.
4: I love it.
0: I have one eye open.
1: There's a lot
0: when I'm with somebody with true crime. One eye open when I'm sleeping. All right, let's see. Bella, what's on your weekend watch list?
5: Another Netflix movie, Best of the Best. It is with the same star from Never Have I Ever. It's about two childhood best friends that head to UCLA and test their friendship competing on a cutthroat Bollywood fusion dance team.
0: Now, you're going to watch this. You go to USC. You're going to watch this about going to UCLA?
5: Okay, wait.
0: How do you feel about that?
1: I did think about
5: that. There is a USC mentioned in the movie, so I'm excited.
2: Oh, shout out.
0: Oh, good. You get an honorable mention.
5: Yeah.
0: I don't know. If I'm you, I'd watch the guy that killed the five wives. I mean, if you want to be true to the Trojans. I'll see you on Celebrity Wheel of Fortune. That's on tonight. Lennon Parham, Cedric the Entertainer, Kevin Smith. It's fun. It's all for charity. And Lennon is amazing. So good at Celebrity Wheel of Fortune. That is tonight, 8 o'clock on ABC. We're coming back to pay a bill.
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1: 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Kiss FM, you want some ideas?

0: guys, Kiss FM. It's going to be hot today. Cooling off over the weekend. Not super cool tomorrow. But then on Sunday, the relief begins Monday looking excellent. So looking forward to that. But over the weekend, you've got UCLA traveling to Oregon for a 12:30 game. That's on Paramount Plus. USC is at Penn State tomorrow, 4:30. That's on Peacock. The Chargers are hosting the Broncos Sunday at 1. Live music sombers at the Honda Center in Anaheim. The neighborhood is at the Kia Forum. And at Intuit Dome, where we're doing our Jingle Ball tomorrow night, TLC, Salt and Peppa, and In Vogue, Jack Johnson. And I actually, we don't play Jack Johnson. I listen to Jack Johnson every now and then. Jack Johnson, Hollywood Bowl, tomorrow on Sunday. Love his vibe. This is the one I would check out. There's a giant festival in downtown LA on Sunday dedicated only to mole. 80 mole chefs.
1: Whoa.
0: Making their mole. People, when you make a mole, I mean, I've met like prized mole cooks and chefs.
1: Yeah.
0: It's something, it's a family recipe. It's something you're very proud of making, and it's complicated. It's not easy to make mole, the more I've looked at and studied. Have you ever made it, anybody?
1: Yes, I have. There's so many ingredients that go with it.
0: And, you know, different families have different ingredients. How many did you use?
1: Definitely over 10 ingredients. There's a version that we make called mancha mantel, which is like a little bit of like a sweeter type of mole. And it has so many ingredients. I couldn't even list them. Like when my aunt showed me how to make it in Michoacan, it was like the list was just never ending.
0: But that's what makes it so cool and unique with everybody who makes it. Also, the Santa Monica Block Fest is this weekend. Festa Italiana tomorrow, 6th Street in San Pedro. OC Pride is in Santa Ana all day tomorrow. And the Inland City Music Festival at White Park in Riverside. So lots happening this weekend in Southern California. You might just want to sit in a cooler. Kiss coming back with nonstop music.
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You got Zedd, Steve Aoki, Benny Bonassi. 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So check it out. 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Call me to win.

0: is Kiss FM. Do you like to eat things? You ever get near somebody, anybody at work, and they've eaten something the night before and it's still with them? Here's a way to get rid of garlic if you're the person that carries something with you the next day. And that is, if you eat garlic and you keep a couple coffee beans in your pocket and munch on coffee beans like nuts, a couple of them, they cover food odors, they increase saliva to wash the garlic away, and they slow the growth, coffee beans, of odor-causing bacteria. And I quite like them as a substitute to a nut if you only have two or three of them. When I make my coffee, sometimes I'll have a cup of coffee beans just to get my mouth excited about the coffee that's coming.
1: Does it stain your teeth?
0: I don't think the beans do.
1: Okay.
0: I think they're fine. Just chew them and swallow them. Today's quote, either the fear will go away or the opportunity will. It's Kiss FM. Good morning.

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On the show, we are paying your bills. Back to that, we got Orion's Roses and those sold out Jingle Ball tickets presented by Capital One every hour. The cool weather begins slowly tomorrow. Woo! And it arrives Sunday and next week. Take care.

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What is good, my friends? Gabby Diaz here. Happy Friday. Yes, we made it. And let me tell you, it's a freak-ass Friday.

0: Hi, the beaches. I mean, this is such a good lineup. And listen, your only way in is to win. So just a heads up, you might want to open up that iHeartRadio app, okay, and go to the contest tab. I'm just going to tell you that. But hey, check it. 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When you hear Lady Gaga, Bad Romance, I'll get you that gas card. Other.
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It's like, I be singing that song in the shower a lot. 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Gabby Diaz here. 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

0: 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I love that one. 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We do have a 4-pack of tickets for you. Yes, to SeaWorld San Diego. 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Okay, so if you do want to win these tickets, you got to be listening out for Bruno Mars, Risk It All. 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

0: Kiss FM. That's such a good one right there. Risk It All. It's Gabby Diaz and Caller 102. I told you to listen out for that one because I got a 4-pack of tickets to SeaWorld San Diego. 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So Caller 102, I got your 4-pack right now of tickets to SeaWorld San Diego. That's 800-520-1027. Good luck.
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Kiss FM. That's such a good one right there. Risk It All. It's Gabby Diaz and Caller 102. I told you to listen out for that one because I got a 4-pack of tickets to SeaWorld San Diego. 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

92.7 Kiss FM, LA's number one hit music station. Gabby Diaz here. Happy Friday. We are commercial free. I mean, I'm just kind of curious to see how this weather is going to go this weekend, because they are saying that it's going to be like kind of rainy, but it seems like it's going to be a little humid too. And then obviously El Nino, you're seeing what's going to be possibly happening on the coast. I'm like, there's just too much going on. Like, honestly, for my liking, I'm like, can we just like slow it down a little bit?

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2: 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Trust me. But speaking

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0: It's 102.7 Kiss FM, LA's number one hit music station. You know that girl, Olivia Rodrigo, going to be at Kiss FM sold out Jingle Ball, presented by Capital One. You can win, okay? There's so many ways for you to win your way into the show. 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But caller 102, I got a $102 gas card for you right now. It is a free gas Friday, so let's hook you up. 800-520-1027. 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

0: updated everything LA and surrounding areas. Well, I don't know if you saw this, but Keegan Allen from Pretty Little Liars says that he was robbed in West Hollywood, that two men stole his Rolex watch and hit him in the head outside of Laurel Supply grocery store. Kind of crazy, man. And yes, rain, powerful surf, and strong winds. We're going to see that all this weekend. It's kind of crazy what's happening with El Nino and then Tropical Storm Rachel as well. And then a lot of powerful surf, excuse me, already slamming in Long Beach. Yeah, on the shoreline there. So a lot happening with the weather. So please, please, please be safe out there. And it looks like Lyft is going to be paying $272 million in a settlement to California rideshare drivers. Yeah, I guess the majority of the money will be placed in a third-party fund to be administered to drivers. Yeah, kind of crazy. For these stories and more, KissFM.com.
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Have a great rest of your Friday. Make sure you're kicking it. JoJo is up next. Okay, and let me tell you, the tickets are real. He's definitely getting you into SeaWorld Spooktacular. So kick it for that, okay? Have a great weekend. I mean, we'll see what happens with this weather, right? And make sure you visit Kia.com to discover movement that inspires.

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2: Let me throw a quick shout before I give out this free gas. Which, if you want to get the free gas, start calling now. But big shout to my buddy AJ from the Backstreet Boys. 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Something crazy. We'd plan it. We wouldn't do it. We'd talk about it. Nothing would happen. Finally, he came up with this idea. He's like, what do you think of this? And I'm going to call him up later, and he'll tell you this crazy tattoo idea. But me and AJ are getting a tattoo, or so we think, on a Saturday. 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
3: 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Happy Friday.
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2: You're now being transferred to our bad attitude department. Stand by.
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2: 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We're getting close. Hello.
3: Hello. Hey, JoJo.
2: Hey, William. What's up, man? You good?
3: How you doing?
2: I am doing awesome. You had a real ghost encounter, I'm told, right?
3: Yes, I did.
2: Gotta love this stuff. 3:30 Therapy, Paranormal Edition. What you got?
3: It was the anniversary of my father's death. My father died in 2008.
2: Sorry, I know that was a while back, but sorry to hear that.
3: He died in a retirement home in a pair of gray sweats and an orange shirt.
2: Gotcha.
3: Me and my sister, we shared a place together. It was late night. It was the anniversary of his death. We were sitting up talking, and we were crying, holding each other. And down in between me and my sister appeared my father in like a transparent form. He didn't really say anything. He just motioned to me and my sister and got up, turned around, looked at us, and walked away and just disappeared into the air. Kind of a weird, I wish I could have had a camera and seen it.
2: Wow.
3: Picture.
2: I'm sure that was scary in a way, or creepy.
3: It was kind of spooky,
2: but not, you know?
3: I knew who it was.
2: I'm getting chills you saying this, man. You and your sister both saw your dad. Like, it wasn't like one of you guys saw it and the other one didn't. You both saw.
3: No, so we both looked at my father, and it just, boom, out of nowhere, it just swoosh, and there he was. And then when he vanished into the air, it was like a light into the air. It just disappeared.
2: Son of a gun, that's wild. That's awesome.
4: 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Wow.
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2: 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I'm talking to scientists and historians. My scientists and historian friends.
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0: free. Also, Carly Rae Jepsen tickets. That'll be before 5, sometime before 5 o'clock. Big shout to Thousand Oaks. Thanks for the calls, man. Alhambra, hello, hello. Woodland Hills, what's going on? 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
1: Jojo.
0: Wood Hat Inn. Hey. Hey. 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